0: 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Lease a 2026 Tundra 4x4 double cab SR5 from $145 weekly for 60 months at 4.49% APR with $86.99 down. 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
1: 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Yes, maraming maraming salamat RJ Aranyes and family. 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So, si RJ actually nag-reach out sa atin, no? Sa Philippine Calgary Summer Festival. At very talented tong batang to. May itinatago siyang boses, Tito Juan Manila.
0: Of course,
1: at na-discover natin siya sa Philippine Calgary Summer Festival. And definitely, isa na siya sa ating mga kasama sa list of performers next year. Philippine Calgary Summer Festival 2027. Naka-discover tayo ng bagong talent.
0: Yes,
1: no?
0: Ayan.
1: So,
0: mabanggit ko lang, mabanggit ko lang. Ito po ay gaganapin sa August 7. August 7 on the 7th Philippine Calgary Summer Festival on 2027. So lahat yan, 7. August 7, 7th anniversary of the Philippine Calgary Summer Festival on the year of 2027. Ayan.
1: O yan, oh, okay. Magandang numero, no?
0: Yes, yes. So, parang ano yan, parang grade ko yan, nung elementary. Puro 77 ako, sabi ng tatay ko, puro palakol daw ang nakukuha.
1: Okay, yes. Sabi niya, Tita Olet, mabuti po. Miss you guys. And Tita Olet, for sure po, I hope see you sooner than that. Yeah, yun nga. Sabi ko nga, definitely you'll be one of

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0: 世界上, like, especially during modern day and for young girls as well, we compare a lot of ourselves to people online. You know, our celebrities, social media, it's such a big thing right now where we're always, like, following the trend, always, you know, buying what the celebrities are buying and everything like that. And we're kind of going into this loophole of comparison. Okay. And I think that throughout this process of training and, like, competing with these girls, I realized that, you know, one of the biggest ways to get out of that kind of loophole and that kind of mindset is to embrace our own uniqueness, you know, because everybody looks different. Our personalities are all different. And I think that one of the biggest things is to realize that we need to embrace who we are.
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